0: Vero.
1: I am the sword in the darkness. I am the watcher on the walls. I am the shield of gods in the realm of men. I pledge my life and honor for the night's watch, for this night, and all the nights to come.

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1: That is awesome.

How the fuck you doing? You'll be getting your trousers up tonight!

This next song is dedicated to that orange tangerine motherfucker, Donald Trump. This is called Drunk with Power.

All right. Is that all you fucking got? 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Let's have it. Cause I'm here to tell you that I'm no feeble bastard and I'm no fucking scapegoat.

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It's why we're all here, and this is called Protest and Survive.

It's dedicated to all the fucking bullshit we're living in today. And this is called New World Order!

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You know what's up, Italy. 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

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You're in Italy. You hate the fucking police as much as we do. Fuck the police. This is Skull. 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

Thank you. 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You guys want more noise or what? We got a few more for ya. This is called Accessories by Molotov. Let's fucking see ya.

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At some time, you're all gonna fucking die. This is called the possibilities of life's DC.

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Yeah! Because we're all going to fucking die at some point. You're all going to die. Sounds so fucking hopeful, don't it?

Winsley, thank you so fucking much. Honestly, it's been a fucking pleasure. We love coming to Italy. It's been a while. Thank you. This is for everybody. This is dedicated to all of us. Thank you.

surface, beneath the stars, where city mist has risen, to fall in shards as something else beyond steel and glass, beyond steel and glass.